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0: Lookout presents global rock icons live. Stone Temple Pilots and Four Non-Blondes coming together in 2027. This is a powerhouse celebration of the music that defined a generation. Three legendary acts, one epic night of rock. AIS Arena, March 10. 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

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Hello, it's Larry here. Well, the world is still reeling from that dreadful flash flood that happened in Nepal last weekend. And the statistics are just heartbreaking. There's somewhere

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Wait is over, Canberra. Nige is back. From Monday, he'll be behind the mic with Kristen after 7:30, continuing his recovery and doing what he loves. Wake up with Kristen and Nige for breakfast.

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Both dirty, both mean. Yes, and the dream was just the same. And I dream your dream for you, and now your dream is real.

0: 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Christian O'Connell's show. Are we a divided nation? I fear we are. It's all come down to this moment. Tim Tams, in or out of the fridge? Where are you on this great divide? Rio and I and Patsy united for once in the fridge. It is going off today in this show and also now on the lines. Chris.
1: Tim Tams and red wine in the fridge in Australia, on the kitchen bench in England.
0: Now, look, I agree with the Tim Tams in the fridge, but I can't stand any wine that's been anywhere near a fridge. Red wine shouldn't be in the red wine stuff. Should not be in the fridge.
2: Even a nice chilled wine on a summer's day?
0: No. It doesn't get that warm where it's like tea.
3: Yeah, that's true.
0: No, come on. Oh, so you don't leave out in the baking sun, do you?
3: No, we don't.
0: It's not on the barbecue being warmed up. But yeah, Chris, I'm with you in the fridge for the Tim Tams. Let's go to Tommy now.
4: G'day there. Definitely TTC. Temperature touch control. Gotta be in the fridge. Gotta be in the fridge. Oh, the wife. The wife will know clearly because there's drip marks everywhere. Being a tradie mate, in and out.

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From Monday, he'll be behind the mic with Kristen after 7:30, continuing his recovery and doing what he loves. 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

0: Big 106.3, the number one song for karaoke around the world at the moment, Neil Diamond, Sweet Caroline. And if you know how to sing that song after 6:30, it might even get you on our boat.
1: I know how to sing it. That's all you need.
0: Sorry, right? We've already said this, Kate, voice of an angel. You can't sing on the boat. You can serve cocktails. Okay. That's about it.
2: Okay. Sorry, Beyonce.
1: Okay.
0: Sorry, Celine. Just stay over.

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2: All right, early birds, we've never done this competition this early on the show. So you're probably wondering what's Carrie OK if you listen early and then you head into work around the 7 o'clock mark. Is your voice polarising? Same. That's okay. Basically, this is a party. We're going to be getting on a love boat. Oh my God, it's this time next week.
3: It will be this time next week.
2: So it's September 11. So it's during the day. Don't you worry. We're going to sail out and we're going to be all together on this boat with all food, all drinks, and people who are only okay at doing karaoke. We're going to have boombox to you. We're going to put our phones away. We're going to be sailed out to the furthest point away from land.
3: So nobody can hear us.
2: No one can hear us, friends.

0: I love that. I love the humming when you get to the point in the song.
1: Yeah, you get that rhythm.
0: Yeah, good night. Jodie, all aboard, mate. I'll see you this time next week. Hey?
2: See you there.
0: Bye. Some more chat.

is back. From Monday, he'll be behind the mic with Kristen after 7:30, continuing his recovery and doing what he loves. Wake up with Kristen and Nige for breakfast. Weekdays on Mix 106.3.